0: All week long, make sure that you text in keywords when you hear them with the kiss that pays to 925-555, because then the next day you might get a phone call, and if you answer your phone correctly, win $1,000. We're playing all through the Thanksgiving long weekend as well. Lou has $1,000 up for grabs every day. So if you text in your keywords and you get the phone call, answer the phone, but don't say hello. Do something like this.
1: Look at that. How do you pronounce your name?
2: It's Kathy.
1: Congratulations. You just won $1,000.
2: Okay. Oh, my God.
1: Going into the Thanksgiving long weekend, what are you going to do with the money?
2: Honestly, I haven't thought about it, but every day I would think I'm going to win this one of the days. And now I'll have to figure it out.
3: You're just
2: going to
3: sit on it and figure it out, right?
2: I have a lot of expenses coming up in November, so I think this is going to come in really handy for me.
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3: Happy Thanksgiving, everybody. He's Roz, I'm Mocha. And Thanksgiving has never had its own song. There's no song that exists to celebrate Thanksgiving.
4: And that was the challenge that was put out to Shem, a.k.a. Cheesecake, from the Roz and Mocha Show. Could you build a Thanksgiving anthem? The answer to that is hell yeah.
3: And now and forever, we will have a Thanksgiving song to play for you here on KISS. Ladies and gentlemen, turn up the volume. This is the greatest ever. Happy Thanksgiving from the Roz and Mocha Show. 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
1: Yes, Big Shem, back with new music. This time we're talking Thanksgiving, but like dinner, we ain't doing it alone. It's Big Shem and a Shemmy production. Yo, Shemmy, you ready? Film

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2: Okay, the name of this game is Fridge or Pantry. Which condiments do you keep where?
3: From Cheese Whiz to ketchup to Miracle Whip, mayonnaise, everything stayed in the pantry.
4: After it was opened?
3: Oh, yeah, after it was opened. I thought it was weird when I got together with my wife and she wanted everything in the fridge. I said, no, it goes in the pantry. She says, no, no, that's fridge for sure. I'm here to tell you that you're not going to die, but they're probably right, though.
4: Jeez. Were there other repercussions? Because you've made it clear, obviously, you're still alive, but...
3: Well, maybe that's why my guts rumble more often than not.
4: You do have the old rumble gut here and there from eating mayonnaise that's been sitting in the pantry. And Cheese Whiz, you said? You listed a bunch of stuff. All of that you had opened in your home in the pantry for just weeks on end?
3: In the pantry. And I'm going to tell you right now, Cheese Whiz still does taste better warm. I'm not going to lie. I miss warm Cheese Whiz. It's true. You got to try.
4: And whatever extra fungus was growing in there. Yeah. It's all flavor, right?
3: Scoop that off to the side. You'll be fine.
4: Oh, that's great. I'm sure you got guts of steel by now, Andrew. Thanks for hanging out, buddy.
3: Yeah. Hey, no worries. Thanks a lot.
4: Have a great day.
3: You too. Bye.
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0: 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I go dance.

0: win $1,000 every day this long weekend. 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If you answer with,
1: hello?
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0: There's a text here. It says, "Hey, Jeff, I'm a chef. I've worked as one for over 20 years. Ketchup belongs in the fridge. Believe me, I've seen them, if left out in room temperature, ferment and explode."
1: I've seen ketchup explode, yes.
0: So have I, now that I think of it. Okay, my ketchup's staying in the fridge for the rest of time. I don't care what that other person says.
1: Right.
0: Jordana, thanks for hanging out. Hey, you have a great day.
1: Yes, you too.
0: Bye-bye.
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1: Okay, the name of this game is Fridge or Pantry. Which condiments do you keep where?
2: The one that I know doesn't belong in the fridge, but we keep in the fridge, is syrup.
3: Yeah, like maple syrup for your pancakes,
2: yeah,
3: right?
2: For pancakes and stuff. Yeah, I know you buy it on the shelf, and most people probably don't put it in the fridge, but we've always just put it in the fridge.
3: See, growing up, ours was in the fridge always growing up, too. And then I met my wife, and she kept it, after opening it, she kept it in the pantry.
2: Yeah. I don't know. I just, cold syrup is just better.
3: But I don't know about that. Now we're exclusively pantry when it comes to the syrup, and I decided that it's easier to lather on your pancakes that way.
2: That is true.
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3: Text here says, hey, Jeff, I have learned over the last number of years as an Asian Canadian that most of us keep our soy sauce in the pantry and most non-Asian Canadians keep it in the fridge, which made me think, where's my soy sauce? You're right. It's in my fridge. And my buddy doesn't refrigerate his ketchup after opening it. Somebody texted in saying that can create botulism in there. Don't want that. So that sucker's going in the fridge. My goodness.
4: My mother-in-law keeps everything in the cupboard. It scares me.
3: How about mayonnaise?
4: Cupboard.
3: Not in the fridge?
4: No. I don't eat at her house unless I absolutely have to.
3: I'd be scared too as well. That's wild. Okay, so what are some of the other things in there?
4: She doesn't use Hellman. She uses Miracle Whip. I don't know if that's the difference or what. I don't know, but she keeps jams. She keeps all of her mustard, ketchups, relish, everything. It's so scary to eat at her house. I'm always worried that I'm going to leave there with tummy issues.
3: Yeah, you're going to be rumbling, bumbling all the way home.

0: I'd like to say I call it something else, but I don't think I'm allowed to say it on the radio.
1: Oh, please, please. You can't tease me like that and not say it.
0: I call it soup ass.
1: Soup ass.
0: Oh, yeah. You leave there with soup ass. You hit all the bathrooms all the way home from her house. It's a long journey.
1: Yeah, you get soupy. No. I get it.
0: Your stomach's just, no.
1: Mayonnaise in the pantry is weird because mayonnaise is made of eggs, right? Like, that can't be.
0: Well, I don't, like I said, she uses Miracle Whip. I don't know if there's a difference there because one is like a mayonnaise spread or something, and then the other one is like Hellman's. You know, I keep everything in the fridge.
1: Yeah.
0: I don't care.
1: And I think we can all agree Hellman's is the better choice. Hellman's is the way to go. The fact that you can keep Miracle Whip in the pantry, not in the refrigerator, is disgusting. Yeah.
0: There are some things that people should not take in.
1: Okay, well, that's gross. Thanks, Soupy. Appreciate it.
0: Yeah, you're welcome.
1: Good luck in the future.
0: Right?
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0: okay, so I don't usually get to listen to the live show just because of life. So I usually listen to you guys on the podcast. Mm. And I was listening to you guys live the other day, and I was like, wow, are they drinking on the job nowadays? Because you guys, I don't know if anybody else has ever had the same complaint, but it just, not complaint, it just, it sounds so much slower in real life because I speed it up to 1.5.
1: Oh.
2: Wait, what? You listen to our podcast at 1.5 speed?
0: Yeah, which sounds completely normal to me now, to the point where I don't even remember when I'm listening to the live show.
3: Don't do that. Don't do that to the podcast.
4: What? Can I ask you to do a quick favor for me?
1: Yeah.
4: Can you please just say, in theaters Friday?
1: No.
0: In theaters Friday.
4: Oh, yes.
1: Stop, Maury. Stop it.

0: don't such pretend a it's weirdo, this
1: man. Matter with
2: I'm
1: you.
2: A voice. I love voices.
0: Stop. No, right before we put you on the show, Maury peeked out from his room and in the creepiest way possible said, "You guys are going to love his voice."
1: Why? I don't. I have no opinion on that.
0: Yeah. Because, you know,
2: that's on par for you.
0: Maury's such a perv. Anyway, no. Jay.
1: Stop doing that, Jay, okay?
3: My voice? Or?
1: No, not your voice. 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

0: first day of the Thanksgiving long weekend. We've got some money for you. This is Kiss 92.5. I'm Jeff. The Kiss That Pays continues all day long, every single day of the week, including on the weekends. We give you keywords to text in with the Kiss That Pays. You do that to 925-555. You might get a phone call the following day. And if you do, don't say hello. Don't say, hi, who's this? Don't say, hey, how's it going? Don't say, hi, Roz and Mocha, or hi, Lou. Don't do any of that. Answer with a smooch. We will give you some money, just like what happened this morning.
1: Kiss.
2: Hey!
0: Hey!
2: Look at that. Yo, how do you pronounce your name?
1: It's Kathy.
2: Congratulations. You just won $1,000.
1: Okay. Oh, my God.
2: Going into the Thanksgiving long weekend, what are you going to do with the money?
1: Honestly, I haven't thought about it, but every day I would think I'm going to win this one of the days. And now I'll have to figure it out.
3: You're just
1: going to
3: sit on it and figure it out, right?
1: I have a lot of expenses coming up in November, so I think this is going to come in really handy for me.
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1: Wake up in the morning feeling like got my glasses, I'm out the door, I'm gonna hit this city.
2: Let's
1: before
2: go.
1: I leave, brush my teeth with a bottle of Jack, cause when I leave

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2: As the days get shorter and colder, and you dig out those warmer clothes from the closet that you haven't worn in a while because, well, it's been nice for the last number of months, summer and spring and fall, right? Have you found anything when you stick your hand in the pocket of a jacket that you haven't worn in a very long time? Because I found $35 in my winter coat. Hell yeah. We've had a few of you on the show already today. We got loads of texts and phone calls to get to yet. So keep them coming.
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0: win $1,000 every day this long weekend. It's the Kiss That Pays Thanksgiving edition. 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When you hear it, text it to 925-555. 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But be careful. If you answer with
1: hello,
0: you blew it. It's the Kiss That Pays Thanksgiving edition, only on Kiss 92.5. 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
2: Hello there. What's happening?
3: I've just been listening to people finding things in their pockets, and I wanted to share something with you.
2: Yes, go ahead. Please do.
3: It's an absolute amazing story. It wasn't my pocket, but I lost my father, and I wore his ring on my thumb, and one day I realized that the ring was gone, and I was devastated. I had no idea where it was. I thought that maybe it had gone, like, when I was watching my dog. Anyways, about 3 months later, I put on a coat that I hadn't worn, but it was a long dress coat, and I was at work, and I felt something heavy in it, and it didn't have any kind of lining. It had pockets, but I felt something on my leg. It had a hem, and I went and checked, and there was the ring in the hem inside the coat.

0: Bill, is when I thought I lost him, and then there he was. He was still going to be with me.
1: That's beautiful. Thank you, Sandy. Appreciate the phone call.
0: No worries. Thank you, Jeff.
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2: Jeff, how are you?
3: I'm good. I'm just wondering what the heck's going on in your text here.
2: What do you mean?
3: So we're talking about things you found in your pocket after not wearing a jacket for a number of months. And what did you find in your pocket?
2: I threw a brown guy in there on purpose every so often. Not every year, because I'll remember it, obviously, but every so often.
3: A brown guy?
2: A brown guy.
3: Are you talking about a $100 bill?
2: Yeah.
3: Oh! Yeah.
2: I was worried you were going to think something else.
3: I had questions. That's why I called.
2: Yeah, no, $100 bill.
3: Around here, we call them big browns.
2: Big browns.
3: Yeah. Yeah.

0: brown guy, big brown.
1: There's a bit of confusion when you start calling them brown guys. That's where we are now. Yeah.
0: Okay. Yeah. Fair enough.
1: Okay. So every now and again, you bust out your fall or winter jacket. You find a big brown in the pocket. That's nice.
0: You betcha. Yeah. You betcha. It's always a good surprise that you tend to forget about throughout the summer.
1: So that's
0: right?
1: A little gift from past Scott.
0: A little gift from past Scott. Yeah. A little piggy bank.
1: Lovely. Okay. Well, yeah, I'd recommend calling them big browns and not brown guys.
0: Okay. You got it. Sounds good.
1: Okay, see you, Scott.
0: All right, buddy. See ya.
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0: fun in a coat pocket that you haven't worn in a long time. 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Found $35 in my winter coat.
1: Listen, you said that and I had a good cackle because just this weekend I put on a coat that I haven't put in a while. And here in the pocket is my Dior lip balm that I swear I bickered with my sister for days on.
0: Oh?
1: I swore she borrowed it and lost it. We had a little fight and I was like, oh no, it's not lost.
0: Did you own up to it and tell her you're sorry for the squabble? It was in my pocket the whole time.
1: I did. We had a good laugh.
0: And is it still usable?
1: Yeah. Oh, yeah. It was good. It was nice and secure, just hanging in my closet waiting for me.
0: I do wonder how long you can use one lip balm. Months? Years? Because you're rubbing that on your lips.
1: Yeah. And well, that's the thing. It was still fairly new. Mm-hmm. That's why we had a little spat.
0: Is there bacteria that can grow on that, though?
1: She looks new, Jeff. She looks new.
0: It's good to go?
1: I think she's got some life left in her. Yeah, we're good to go.
0: Okay. Don't get any, like, mouth fungus or something.
1: No, none of that.
0: Okay. Thanks for the call, Tyra.
1: Bye, Jeff.
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0: because Roz and Mocha are calling someone at 8 for $1,000. 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

0: because Roz and Mocha are calling someone at 8 for $1,000. 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

0: Win $1,000 every day this long weekend. It's the Kiss That Pays. 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If you answer with
1: hello,
0: you blew it. It's the Kiss That Pays. 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
1: What were they doing?
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19: 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And Original Six rivals go head-to-head in Montreal. 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

0: win $1,000 every day this long weekend. 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Thanksgiving edition. 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If we call you after 5, answer with a kiss or a mwah. And $1,000 is yours. But be careful. If you answer with
1: hello,
0: you blew it. It's the Kiss That Pays. Thanksgiving edition, only on Kiss 925. 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
9: 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And Original Six rivals go head-to-head in Montreal. It's Red Wings versus Canadiens. Later, Zane Parekh and the Flames take on the Ducks. 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
15: 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Because Roz and Mocha are calling someone at 8 for $1,000. Just answer with a kiss.
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0: win $1,000 every day this long weekend. It's the Kiss That Pays. 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But be careful. If you answer with,
1: hello?
0: You blew it. 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

0: talk to you about something very important to me. 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
2: Meanwhile, newly minted captain Thomas Chabot leads the Senators against the Predators. And Original Six rivals go head-to-head in Montreal. It's Red Wings versus Canadiens. Later, Zane Parekh and the Flames take on the Ducks. 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
5: 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And Original Six rivals go head-to-head in Montreal. It's Red Wings versus Canadiens. 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

0: win $1,000 every day this long weekend. It's the Kiss That Pays Thanksgiving Edition. 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When you hear it, text it to 925-555. 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But be careful. If you answer with
1: hello,
0: 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It's the Kiss That Pays Thanksgiving Edition, only on Kiss 92.5. 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
9: Meanwhile, newly minted captain Thomas Chabot leads the Senators against the Predators. And original six rivals go head-to-head in Montreal. It's Red Wings versus Canadiens. Later, Zane Parekh and the Flames take on the Ducks. 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
2: 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Gotta get that. 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

0: The Kiss That Pays. Because Roz and Mocha are calling someone at 8 for $1,000. Just answer with a kiss.
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0: people are going to Google and asking the most ridiculous questions to see what Google AI replies with. For example, one person wrote, "Hi, I'm a chicken, and is it safe to walk past KFC?" Google AI said, "It is not safe for chicken to walk past KFC because you might become someone's lunch, get chased by hungry people, or end up inside of a bucket. 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
4: 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And Original Six rivals go head-to-head in Montreal. It's Red Wings versus Canadiens. 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

0: Roz and Mocha are calling someone at 8 for $1,000. 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

0: win $1,000 every day this long weekend. It's the Kiss That Pays Thanksgiving Edition. 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When you hear it, text it to 925-555. 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But be careful. If you answer with,
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0: 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It's the Kiss That Pays Thanksgiving Edition, only on Kiss 92.5. 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
1: 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And Original Six rivals go head-to-head in Montreal. It's Red Wings versus Canadiens. Later, Zane Parekh and the Flames take on the Ducks. 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
0: Meanwhile, newly minted captain Thomas Chabot leads the Senators against the Predators. And original six rivals go head-to-head in Montreal. It's Red Wings versus Canadiens. Later, Zane Parekh and the Flames take on the Ducks. Rogers Saturday Night Hockey. 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

0: says Roz and Mocha are calling someone at 8 for $1,000. Just answer with a kiss.
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0: See, this is the type of joint you gotta dedicate to somebody. 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Young Money. Yeah.
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0: win $1,000 every day this long weekend. It's the Kiss That Pays. Thanksgiving edition. 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But be careful. If you answer with,
1: hello?
0: You blew it. It's the Kiss That Pays. Thanksgiving edition, only on Kiss 92.5. 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
10: All right, guys, it's been a blast, but I gotta head out. 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
13: 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And Original Six rivals go head-to-head in Montreal. It's Red Wings versus Canadiens. Later, Zane Parekh and the Flames take on the Ducks. 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
9: Meanwhile, newly minted captain Thomas Chabot leads the Senators against the Predators. And Original Six rivals go head-to-head in Montreal. It's Red Wings versus Canadiens. Later, Zane Parekh and the Flames take on the Ducks. 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
2: 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And Thanksgiving has never had its own song. 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

0: because Roz and Mocha are calling someone at 8 for $1,000. 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

0: I never worked in a restaurant. Yeah. 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
11: Meanwhile, newly minted captain Thomas Chabot leads the Senators against the Predators. And Original Six rivals go head-to-head in Montreal. It's Red Wings versus Canadiens. Later, Zane Parekh and the Flames take on the Ducks. 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

0: $1,000 every day this long weekend. 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But be careful. If you answer with
1: hello,
0: you blew it. It's the Kiss That Pays. 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

0: because Roz and Mocha are calling someone at 8 for $1,000. 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
2: What requires a warning label?
3: Warning, you're going to spend your entire paycheck when you walk into the store. I've pretty much done that.
2: Every time my wife says, oh, I'm just going to swing by Costco, I go, what does swing by mean?
3: A car full of stuff that you don't probably need.
2: Because right? Everyone thinks they're going to do a quick in and out.
3: I will admit, I have, not me, but I have witnessed somebody buy one piece of fruit at Costco and their bill was under $1. Like, they went to the produce.
2: What?
3: And they bought, like, literally, like, I don't even remember what it was. It was, like, a mango or something. They literally bought one mango under $1. I was like, what? You need to be in the Guinness Book of World Records.
2: No kidding. That's crazy. But, yes, there should be a warning sign. And it's like, everyone knows it, but if you're a first-timer, maybe you just got your Costco membership, you got your card, you're all excited to go for the first time, there should be a little disclaimer that says, like, just be careful, okay?
3: Yeah. Yep. 100%. And then when you see your credit card bill at the end of the month, you go, ooh, I made some poor life choices.
2: Yeah, my wife was just there, so I'm waiting for that bill.
3: Yeah, I need to make another Costco run. I've been delaying it.
2: Okay, be safe. Take it easy.
3: Okay.
2: Thanks, Christy.
3: Okay, bye.
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2: You might say there are too many warning signs and warning labels in this world. They seem to be on everything. But there's some places that don't have warnings that should. Hey, what's up?
3: Your last caller was talking about Costco. Mm-hmm. They should have traffic lights in Costco.
2: They should have what?
3: Traffic signs. Like, it's so congested.
2: Oh, the flow of shoppers. Yes. Is that what you're talking about? Like, the flow of, like, how to get around the store? Because I've said this to my wife many, many times. There's a method to shopping.
3: Yeah. Actually, I witnessed that. Someone went the wrong way, and this one other customer looked at her and, hey, you're going the wrong way.
2: Yeah, you're going and against the flow.
3: Yeah, yeah.
2: IKEA has that. IKEA has arrows that show you where to go, and I love it.
3: That's cool. I was in Germany, and they had the same thing in IKEA.
2: They know what they're doing over there in Europe, hey?
3: Yeah. Yeah, they're so organized. I'll let you go there, Jeff.
2: Thank you so much for the call, Randy.
3: Okay, thank you, Jeff.
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hit the pedal. If things go wrong, it's just incidental. My bad, never got the memo that you never have fun while you're in the limo. Yeah, you wanna ride in the six, you wanna dine in the six. But when I lean for the kiss, you said I'll probably send you some pics. And

0: win $1,000 every day this long weekend. It's the Kiss That Pays. 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
1: hello?
0: You blew it. 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
2: Looks like we've got Aubrey on the telly here. Aubrey, we're talking about warning labels, warning signs, disclaimers, and the like that don't exist but should.
3: When you start dating somebody new, it should have a warning label from their ex-partner.
2: Oh, from their ex. That might not be the best endorsement.
3: Well, it's good to know things before you get in too deep and then find out yourself the problems.
2: Yeah, but there should be a disclaimer on it, too. This warning is from an ex, so...
3: That's true, yeah. It could go either way, I guess.
2: I'm assuming you're wishing this happened for a fella that you dated?
3: Yeah, maybe a little bit. Would have been nice to know a few things.
2: Sorry, pal. It sounds like you're you're sad talking about it.
3: Oh, no, I'm fine.
2: Okay, good. But I agree. Warning labels should be just plastered right on the forehead of somebody as you're getting into a relationship with them. Here's what they're about.
3: Exactly, yeah.
0: It's Jeff Holland
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1: I bought it mid-August. I paid $1,100. It's a beautiful brown oversized couch, material almost. And it is gorgeous. And my dog, the worst she's done to it is leave her hair all over it. My kids, on the other hand, they have already destroyed two of the three cushions and one of the legs squeaks.
2: And you blame your kids for all that damage?
1: Yeah, my dog doesn't do nothing to my couch. I bought a brand new area rug to go with it, and there's a stain on it from the kids.
2: How old are the kids, if you don't mind me asking?
1: They range from 13 to 18.
2: That's the danger zone right there. I think actually the danger zone is their entire childhood.
1: Yes,
2: so
1: exactly. They'll ruin pretty much anything you put in front of them.
2: It's so true.
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2: Hey, welcome to Couch Talk on the Jeff Holland Show. Jessica, when did you buy your couch?
3: A year ago, and it was like $3,500. It's this huge sectional that like pulls out. So I was like, oh, this is great for families to watch movies, watch the hockey games.
2: How's the couch now, a year later?
3: Not great. We also got a puppy who has like clawed it. All my kids have like slept on it. The cushions are all melted to each other and the dog has clawed it.
2: See, we've got three cats and a child.
3: Ooh. You know what? It was the kids more than the animals, so I blame my children.
2: Okay, your evil laugh scared me.
3: Yeah. I don't know. Do they like to scratch things?
2: No, our cats are, I think they'll be okay. It's more, so we have two hairless cats and sometimes they wipe their butts on things, but I think they'll be okay.
3: The kids are the problem.
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1: Hi, Jeff.
2: Hi there. Who am I speaking with?
1: Carrie.
2: Hi, Carrie. How's your day going?
1: Pretty good.
2: Nice, nice. Are you with your husband by chance?
1: No.
2: Oh, okay.
1: We can talk about him all we want.
2: I want to have a little chat about that fella. So,
1: yeah, well.
2: According to your text here, you have way more photos of your pets than you do of your husband. Why is this so?
1: Oh, for sure. So I have senior dogs, and I also have a senior husband. And comparatively, the dogs are aging much better than the husband is.
2: Oh, geez.
1: They don't have bald spots. They just have a touch of gray, not gray.
2: Mm.
1: And the groomer lets them clip the ear hairs. So the ear hairs aren't sticking outside of the ears.
2: Your husband doesn't let you clip his ear hairs?
1: Oh, heck no. Heck no.
2: I don't let my wife do it either. Should I start doing that?
1: Well, there comes an age, and you're not there yet.
2: The ear hairs are already coming out.
1: Well, they do start to show up in places that they never did before. That's true.
2: It's so true.
1: Yeah, so they take a much better picture than the husband does. For
2: wow.
1: Sure.
2: Okay. What's your poor husband's name?
1: Gary.
2: That's great.
1: Yeah,
2: Gary and Carrie, that's fantastic.
1: I know.
2: Hey, Gary, you're handsome and we love you, okay, pal?
1: Okay. Thanks, Jeff. You have a good one.
2: You too, Carrie. Take care.

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2: Hello, this is Jeff. How are you?
3: Good. How are you?
4: Doing all right, thanks. What's your name?
3: Kelly.
4: Kelly, what do you have more pictures of on your phone, your spouse or your pet?
3: Oh, God, my pet, hands down.
4: What's the ratio? Is it like three pet pictures?
3: No, it's probably like 80% to 20.
4: Why is that?
3: Because my pug is the puggy love of my life.
4: The
3: he is everything in the world to me. Like, and I used to tell him that. I love you, sweetie, but if you and the dog go over a cliff, I hope you bounce. I'm saving the dog.
4: Oh, my goodness.
3: Yeah,
4: Kelly.
3: I'm serious.
4: Some morbid stuff.
3: I know.
4: How long you been with your, is it your husband you're talking about?
3: Yeah. 2009.
4: 2009, you said?
3: Yeah.
4: Okay. It's been a good run so far. You haven't tried to throw him over any cliffs,
3: no,
4: have you?
3: No, I haven't tried.
4: But if it came down to it and you had to make a decision,
3: saving
4: man
3: dog.
4: Or dog, you save the dog.
3: I do.
4: This is horrible, but I know that my wife would do the same with me and the cats.
3: Yeah, absolutely. Dogs are always there for you no matter what, 1,000% loyal. They don't care what you look like in the morning.
4: I mean, neither do I, and I'm loyal. I'm always there.
3: Yeah, but you're not dog loyal, I'm sure.
4: Oh!
0: Jeff Holland
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0: Win $1,000 every day this long weekend. 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
1: hello,
0: you blew it. 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
6: 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And Original Six rivals go head-to-head in Montreal. 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
2: Yello, how you doing?
3: Good. I just want to say this. I've been waiting to say this all forever.
2: Okay.
3: My name is Jeff.
2: Well, I'm glad we got you the opportunity. I appreciate that.
3: Thank you so much.
4: My name is Jeff.
2: What's your name?
3: Carla.
2: Carla, okay, I wanted to ask you real quick here. What do you have more photos of on your phone, your pet or your spouse?
3: My cat.
2: Yeah, that's a common thing, right?
3: Well, because he does something crazy every day. Even though he's a grouchy old grumpy cat, he's 16 years old, he's still fun.
2: 16? Look at him go.
3: Yeah.
2: Is it wrong that I have photos of my wife that she doesn't know that I've taken?
3: Depends on what the pictures are.
2: I'm not talking naughty stuff. Come on, head out of the gutter here, Carla. But like, she'll be sleeping in a funny position with her mouth open and her elbow facing the sky. And I'm like, this is great. So I take a photo of it.
3: Is she snoring?
2: Oh, 100%.
3: Oh, good. That's great video.
2: I should start taking video. Yeah. But this is all incriminating stuff that she doesn't know exists. And I just keep it for my own giggles every now and again.
3: Well, that's right. As long as it's just between you and her, that's fine. Mm-hmm. Anyways, my cat's name is Mr. Claus.
2: Mr. Claus, tell him we say hi. Give him a little pat-pat, okay?
3: Mr. Claus, Jeff says hi.
2: Aww.
3: Want to say hi? Want to say hi? Say hi. There you go.
2: Oh, Mr. Claus!
3: There you go.
2: Oh, sweet old man.
3: Sweet old man is right.
2: Yeah.
3: Okay, Jeff, you have a great day. And you know what? My name is Jeff.
2: You're the best, Carla. We'll talk soon, okay?
3: Thanks, bud.
2: Bye-bye.
3: Bye.
0: It's Jeff Holland
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2: Hey, I'm looking for Marion.
3: Hey!
2: It's Jeff. How you doing?
3: I'm good. How are you?
2: Good, good. We're talking about warning labels, okay? There's a million that exist in the world, but there's some that don't that should. So what do you think?
3: I'm going to go with, there should be labels for children saying, do not eat makeup with fruity flavors.
2: Is this a problem?
3: Well, it's with lip snackers, right? So they have like cherry, strawberry, cola. So yeah, my kids, I have three, they're teenagers now, but back in the day they were like smelling it. Ooh. And then eat, like literally it was in their mouth. So, you know.
2: Yeah. And it probably does say it somewhere on there, but it's very, very, very fine print. So it needs to be much bigger.
3: That's right. Yeah. With red lights flashing.
2: Well, and it's their own fault. I mean, you're going to make something a delicious flavor and expect people not to eat it? They're gonna.
3: Yeah. Yeah, exactly.
2: People are eating Tide Pods.
3: We never had that problem, thank goodness.
2: I don't know what that was about, honestly, but I'm glad that I think it's behind us now.
3: Yes, I hope so.
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2: What's up, Chad? This is Jeff. How you doing?
3: Not bad. How are you?
2: Good, man. We're just having a chat today about things in life that require warning labels or signs of some sort to help people out. What do you have?
3: You know, I think we need signs everywhere that say, you know, feelings do not matter more than facts.
2: Chad, coming in swinging. Feelings do not matter more than facts.
3: Yeah.
2: Would you like to give us an example?
3: Too much in society that, you know, everybody's feelings get hurt and nobody wants to listen to the facts. And it's, you know, we've gone the way of everybody's feelings, everything, we're so sensitive or have to be sensitive and not hurt anybody's feelings, everything, that we start forgetting the facts of how things actually are.
2: I think I'm with you, Chad. I think we sound like a couple of grumpy old farts, but but I think you're right.
3: I think we were shooting for a live and let live society and we overshot it.
2: Well, it's tough nowadays. Everybody who has an opinion, which is everyone,

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1: Damn it, Maury. This is his selection.
2: So,
3: tinned crispy chicken sandwich.
1: Oh, this is
2: 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And every time I hear it, I can't stop singing this damn song.
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2: Hi there. Who's this?
3: Katie.
2: You're a school bus driver, right?
3: Correct.
2: Hey, thanks for what you do. Appreciate that.
3: No problem.
2: How are the kiddos? What are their age groups? Do they give you a hard time?
3: No. Mine are pretty, air quote, well-trained because they know as soon as I pull over, someone's not obeying the rules.
2: Air quote, well-trained. Well, Katie, I'm glad you're hanging out with the show today, and I appreciate you for chiming in on this. Earlier in the day, my buddy sends me this text. Good to go when you get some alone time, winky face. That was not intended for me, clearly. He told me as much immediately after and was embarrassed. You got a similar scenario, right? Sending an inappropriate text to the wrong person?
3: Yes. I sent a link to a adult website to my boss, air quote, dispatch at the time. Mm. And once I immediately realized I sent it to the wrong person, I told him, do not open that dang link.
2: We could only assume he opened it. Right.
3: I would hope they didn't because I probably would have got a talking to about it after.
2: Sometimes when you send a link, doesn't a little thumbnail of what that website is appear? Do you think he saw that?
3: If it did, it would have just been a wolf.
2: Oh, okay. I got it. And it was an adult website, like a store or content, like videos?
3: A store.
2: A store. Oh, and that was meant for who?
3: Friends. They're like, okay, we won't. And that was about it. I'm like, good, because that's not a good site to look at.
2: Can we just erase that from everyone's memory? That didn't happen. Okay, good.
3: Pretty much.
2: Right on. Katie, thanks for joining the show. Appreciate it.
3: No problem. Have a good day, Jeff.
0: It's Jeff Holland
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3: Hi, Jeff. How are you?
4: I'm doing swell. Yourself?
3: Oh, good, good. That last caller reminded me of a story about an email I sent to a coworker.
4: Uh-oh. Okay. Do tell. Was it inappropriate?
3: It was supposed to be sent to a friend coworker, and I was bashing one of her coworkers.
4: Oh, no. Okay. I got it.
3: And her out of office got automatically sent to the person I was bashing.
4: How did that turn out?
3: Well, hard feelings, obviously. Oh, we're good now. Like, oh. I did go and apologize, but I mean, calling him a douchebag and everything else, I guess that was, you know, unforgivable.
4: I was going to ask if you wanted to get into what you said in that email. Thanks for saying that.
3: Yeah, I basically was just telling her what a douchebag and a loser and, yeah.
4: And you guys are hunky-dory now?
3: Yeah, and then once I got that, her email feedback has been forwarded to so-and-so, and I was like, no.
4: Lesson learned.
3: Yeah, proofread your emails before you send them. Really think about, you know, once it's out there, it's out there. Even texting.
4: Yeah.
3: Be careful.
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2: Happy Thanksgiving, everybody. He's Roz. I'm Mocha. And Thanksgiving has never had its own song. 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
2: And now and forever, we will have a Thanksgiving song to play for you here on KISS. 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
4: Yes, Big Shem, back with new music. This time we're talking Thanksgiving, but like dinner, we ain't doing it alone. It's Big Shem and a Shemmy production. Yo, Shemmy, you ready?

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1: hello?
0: You blew it. It's the Kiss That Pays. 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
3: 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And Original Six rivals go head-to-head in Montreal. 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
2: Hi, how you doing?
3: I'm good. How are you?
2: good. Thank you. What's your name?
3: Melissa.
2: Melissa, I hope it's all right. I gave you a quick call. I wanted to hear this story here about accidentally texting the wrong person. What happened to you?
3: So this is before marijuana was legal. I was in high school, and I had come home, and I was definitely stoned. And I went to text my sister to tell her that next time we go out to get stoned, she should come with my friends and I. And I accidentally sent it to my mom.
2: And did she say, sure thing, I'm in?
3: I heard stomping upstairs, and I knew she was coming downstairs.
2: Oh, no.
3: And she immediately started shining a flashlight to see if my pupils would dilate.
2: Holy, she went full cop on you.
3: She so did.
2: Was there punishment at the, you were in high school, right? What, 16, 17?
3: Yeah, I was probably 17. There wasn't any punishment. She just told me that I really needed to find new friends.
2: Yeah, my mom probably would have said similar at that age. In fact, I think she did too. Most of us got that speech right before. I mean, even after it's legal, parents are still saying that. It makes sense.
3: Yeah, I turned out okay, though.
2: That was my next question. Would your mom say that you turned out all right?
3: I think that she would.
0: It's Jeff Holland
1: on Kiss 92.5.

0: or labels that we don't have currently, but we need. And your submission had me raising my eyebrows a little bit.
1: Yeah, because it happens. You don't think you need to say it, but it happens. And it happens more often than you realize until you go in the bathroom to clean the sink and whatever. And lo and behold, there is poop in the urinal. I don't even know how you do it. I never caught a kid doing it. Every time I go to clean the bathroom, there it is, poop in the urinal.
0: There should be a sign that says no pooping in the urinal.
1: No pooping in the urinal. Yep. An emoji with an X through it.
0: For some young children, I'm not trying to give whichever kid did this an out, but there's no urinals in houses. So for some kids, maybe the first time they see one, they just go, oh, that's a weird toilet.
1: It is. And I would tell the parents, because we were in a, we were located in a really old church. So I always said to the parents of boys, I'm like, before we start at the beginning of the year, go and visit the bathroom and show them, because yes, there is a fancy toilet there and it has a little hockey puck in the bottom and we don't touch it and we definitely don't poop in it. But lo and behold, every year I would have to go in there and clean poop out of the urinal.
0: See, this is why we're having the convo. Because it makes sense. A lot of kids see one, they go, what's that? That's a weird
1: thing. Yeah, I just squat in it and poop.
0: Yeah. Nope.
1: Nope. No, we shouldn't.
0: That is so funny.
1: Yes. So parents out there, talk to your children before visiting urinals and tell them, that's not a poopy.
0: Explain to them what it is. That's for ones only.
1: Yeah. That's ones only.
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2: Hello?
3: Hello, this is Jeff. How you doing?
2: Hi, good, thanks. How are you?
3: Good. What's your name?
2: It's Trista.
3: Trista, what do you think of the Zipper Merge song?
2: Actually, it's pretty good. I think maybe some people might not understand it, but yeah.
3: People won't understand it. I tried to make it as clear as possible.
2: It's very clear.
3: You're saying some people will just never figure out how to properly zipper?
2: No, because some people just never figure out, I don't know, the fine print, I guess.
3: Yeah. Yeah.
2: Yeah.
3: The problem with the zipper merge is everyone thinks, well, the people who are doing it wrong think they're doing it right.
2: Yeah.
3: They're going to wait their turn in line.
2: Exactly. Almost like the free flow lane.
3: Oh, yes. Okay. So that's why I called. We're talking about things that require more detail on the warning sign or the upcoming sign or the label, whatever it is, if it's an item or a street sign. So free flow lanes.
2: Yep.
3: Got to be one of the simpler traffic maneuvers. Yep.
2: It is.
3: It's a free flow. Keep on going.
2: Yeah.
3: Do I need to make a free flow song?
2: You probably should.
0: This is Jeff Holland
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2: How do I keep my daughter sleeping in her own bed?
3: So Zoe has been co-sleeping with her 7-year-old since she was born, and now she's trying to wean her off and get her to sleep in her own bed, and it is very, very, very difficult.
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1: Yo, big shout out to our girl, Keisha Shante, announcing her pregnancy. She is 7 months pregnant. She announced it this week, and then rumors started flying around that Drake is the baby daddy. They have a history. Keisha Shante was on the Roz and Mocha Show to direct all commentary, give her official statement to those rumors.
2: Plus, we'll hear from Teddy Swims. We talked to him this week. What happens when Wordle is your name and it takes you forever to get it because you're so slow? That's what happened to Mocha this week.
1: Yo, why you gotta say that,
2: also,
1: man?
2: It's Thanksgiving weekend, and Shem, nice, executive producer of the Roz and Mocha Show, is back with another banger. The challenge was, can you write a song for a holiday that doesn't traditionally have songs? Thanksgiving is one of them. So we will have for you the brand new Roz and Mocha Shem Thanksgiving song.
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0: J Climax, happy Thanksgiving long weekend. The party vibes will continue for your Thanksgiving long weekend Saturday night when DJ Climax returns with the Set It Off Mix Show hosted by Shim, executive producer of The Roz and Mocha Show. It's going to be an incredible time. Please lock it in tonight. And please stick with us. Lock it in for Roz and Mocha Reloaded, because here's what's coming up.
1: Keisha Shante announced this week that she was 7 months pregnant, and immediately social media thought that, of course, Drake would have to be the father. Drake is not the father. And Keisha Shante joins us on Roz and Mocha Reloaded to break down exactly how this wild rumor started. We will also hear from Teddy Swims. Damn it, Maury got a chance to talk to Teddy Swims. It's a wild one. Shem from the Roz and Mocha Show is back with another holiday song for holidays that don't normally have songs, with your brand new Thanksgiving anthem. And what happens when your name is the actual answer to Wordle and you're like, you don't get it?
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2: Hey, Cheesecake.
3: Yo.
2: Get your phone out for a second.
3: Done.
2: Mocha, you get your phone out for a second. Everybody else, Chloe, I know you don't do this, so don't worry about it.
4: Okay.
2: I want you and Shem, I want you and Mocha to simultaneously right now log into Wordle.
5: Oh, God.
2: Yes, I know.
5: Yes, I've done Wordle in like forever, don't worry about it, dude.
2: And you're going to play as a team.
3: Whoa, as a team?
2: As a team. So don't type anything yet.
3: Okay.
2: You're going to play as a team.
3: Okay, hold on. Ads. Only ads.
2: Okay, yeah.
3: Okay, so just so you see, I'm at this stage.
2: So you're blank, right?
3: Yeah, blank. See,
2: okay, okay, okay.
5: He always is.
2: Mocha, you're blank?
3: Bro.
2: Uh-huh. Yeah. Okay.
5: For Wordle, yes.
2: For Wordle, yes. Okay. So, what you guys now need to decide on your first word together.
3: What do you want to do here, dude?
2: Decide on your first word. Hmm. What do you think? Shem, what's your normal go to?
3: I like to go with like short.
2: Okay. Short. Okay. Mocha?
3: Apropos, Mocha.
2: Wow. I'm
3: kidding.
2: Sorry. Mocha, when you used to do Wordle, what was your sort of go to? Did you have a go to?
5: No.
2: No? Okay. So,
5: what I like to try to use up is.
2: Okay. Like as many vowels as many possible. So Mocha's a vowel guy.
3: Okay. So you want to go with we'll go with your words. We'll go with your words.
2: Okay.
5: What
2: Mocha,
5: do you want to do? S-H-R.
2: S-H-R?
3: What?
5: No, that's not five.
2: No.
5: Frig, I'm done whirling okay. forever.
2: So whatever. Just pick. You guys got to do the first one.
3: Go short.
5: Okay. How about those? T-H-O-S-E.
2: What?
5: Those?
3: T-H-O-S-E. T-H-O-S-E.
2: Okay.
3: Sure.
2: Okay. And then what did you get?
3: Oh, man, two yellows, bro.
2: Two yellows.
3: Oh, on the H and the O. On the H and the O.
5: H and O.
2: Okay, so what's next?
3: Let's see here, Mocha.
5: What about, well, no, it can't be horse.
3: No, it can't be horse. That's not going to work.
2: Okay. Shem, you're quick at this. What do you say for number two,
3: let's
2: Shem?
3: Go, let's go, oh, no, you can't do sloth. Jesus.
2: Yeah.
3: Let's do, hold on.
5: Hold on.
3: Draw.
2: Okay. The guys are doing Wordle, by spoiler alert, by the way.
5: We need a
2: Okay, guys, you can't get past line one?
3: Oh, man, it was teamwork. I got to do things together.
2: Just shout out a word then.
5: Okay. Shout out a word, Shem.
2: I'm just going to go along with you.
3: Sure. Yeah. Let's do, I don't know how to spell. Hold on. H-L-C. Let's do D-R-I-U-R.
2: Okay, guys, you got to decide on it together.
3: Oh, yeah, that's right. Yes.
5: Oh, we can't do heroes.
2: No. Listen, stop typing in words. You can't type in words until you and Shem have decided which words you're going to type.
5: Oh, okay.
3: I think we should do a word that ends with H.
5: Yeah.
2: Okay.
3: Yes, I'm just trying to figure out what that word is.
2: Okay. So
5: can we Google real quick?
2: No.
5: Five-letter words.
2: You guys, you have done one line on Wordle.
3: Yeah.
2: You can't get past one line on Wordle. Decide a word together without typing them in first.
5: Okay.
2: You're not typing, are you, Shem?
3: No, I'm not. I'm not. I'm not.
2: Okay.
3: I swear.
2: Okay.
5: D-R.
2: Guys, pick a word. Guys, like, so what, remind people now, what letters do you have? Like,
5: H and O
3: are yellow.
2: Okay. Pick a word.
5: I know, I'm trying.
3: I'm so stressed.
5: I know.
3: I'm stressed.
5: So under pressure right now.
2: Pick a word.
3: Let's do crouch, C-R-O-U. No, that's
2: more. No, guys.
5: Oh, man.
2: Jesus Christ.
5: Come on, guys, Shem. Oh, Christ.
2: Oh, there you go.
3: No, that's not going to work.
5: Because
3: too many letters, man. No, man.
2: Okay. Again, you have.
5: Take a suggestion from the atheist over here.
2: Guys.
3: Okay.
5: So far, we use one line, and we've got the letter H and O.
2: Yes.
3: Let's do.
2: Yes.
3: Jolt? No, that's
2: okay.
5: J O L.
2: No, don't type anything until you've decided, Mocha.
3: Okay, this is gonna be wrong, but we need to get going. Let's say pitch. Yes. Pitch. P-I-T-C-H.
2: There you go.
3: You know that's wrong.
5: No, we can't because we already used the letter T.
3: I just chose it, and C and H.
2: You got to type it in now, Mocha.
3: Yeah. So C and H are both yellow.
2: Okay,
3: that's wrong, Mocha.
2: Okay. So what? How many,
5: even use the letter O in there.
2: Yeah. Okay. How many letters do you have?
3: We have three letters now.
5: Now we have three letters.
3: H, O, and C are all in yellow.
2: Okay. H, O, and C are all in yellow.
3: Yeah.
2: You guys, got to decide on a third word.
3: Okay.
2: Don't type it in, Mocha. Stop typing.
5: Let me. Oh. Hose? Wait, no, not hose.
2: Okay, guys, you have to decide on a word together. Stop typing.
5: Okay, how about, a word that starts with the letter B.
2: Okay.
3: Okay.
5: Is it birth? Oh, wait, no, it can't be birth.

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1: Hey, man, congrats.
0: Blowing up the spot. That's teamwork right there.
1: Thank you.
0: Teamwork makes teamwork.
1: Spoiler alert, by the way.
0: Yeah. These nuts.
1: Yeah.
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2: Keisha Shante, who I worked with at ET Canada for a very long time. I love Keisha Shante. She's such a fantastic person, man. Announced yesterday that she's 7 months pregnant with a baby boy.
3: Yo, big up Keisha Shante. That's our homegirl right there.
2: Now, she did not name who the kid's father was, but she did say yes. She did say this. He's a brilliant and super creative and just constantly doing things that I'm inspired by. So I would love to see my son have his mannerisms and his swag. She went on to say, with a picture, Mommy and Daddy are so excited to welcome you into the world. Oh, and we're already got you booked and busy. Dad has got your studio locked, and we expect your album to drop summer 2027. So as soon as she said all of this about the father, but didn't name the father, everybody online was like, well, that's got to be Drake. Right?
4: Oh.
2: Because if you remember, Keisha was Drake's first girlfriend.
3: Yeah.
2: Right? Mm-hmm. And because she didn't name who the dad was, they know that they have a history. Kiki, do you love me? Yeah. Like all this stuff. And then so Drake on a Tuesday was forced to send out a statement.
3: No.
2: So Drake's people reach out to TMZ and all they say is, quote, it's false. So you know what I mean? Right? Like you're just living your life. Yeah. You're having a day, and then
5: Drake's got to do that all the time.
2: Yeah,
5: dodging claims right and left,
2: and then all of a sudden you're the father of Keisha Shante's kid.
3: Oh,
2: right?
4: Wow.
2: Damn. So Drake is not the father, everybody. But congratulations to Keisha. She's amazing.
3: Absolutely. I love Keisha Shante.
2: There was a time when Keisha, and it was a great time on the show because Keisha was on the show. Also, Matt Babel was on the show, who's also runs a lot of Drake stuff.
4: Famous Drake's manager.
2: Yeah. Yeah, he's like, right? He's like his manager. Yeah. Mm-hmm. Dammit, Maury actually gave Keisha Shante a call. And Keisha Shante picked up and gave

0: gave the Razumoka show this exclusive.
1: In what world did everyone on Earth suddenly think that Drake was the father?
2: Well, him and I have long history and past dating history, and we're both from the same city, and we're obviously friends, and, you know, his OVO crew are my brothers, and there's a lot of association already there. Why they immediately assigned him, I'm not sure. He doesn't know either. We were talking about it, and we were both trying to figure it out ourselves. What I can say is the son's father, he is a public figure in music. So I am excited to see, you know, what aspects of his personality and my personality that my son will have. But the father is not Aubrey Graham.
1: So. Amazing. You could do a duet with Drake and call it "I'm Not the Daddy."
2: Oh my God. Him and I have worked together before. But no, he wouldn't do an "I'm Not the Daddy." I already said to him, I'm like, just comment on the post, like, just say under the picture, like, congrats. Like, you know what I mean? And we'll kill the... He won't do it. So
1: if he writes congrats, that's going to fuel the rumors.
2: No, I don't think so. Because then you can just be like, well, thanks, friend. Or, you know, but whatever.
3: Now, Maury's right, though.
0: 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Love this organization.
2: Oh,
0: love what
2: yes.
0: they do. Helping raise money for breast cancer charities across Canada. 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That's
3: love
0: incredible.
3: It.
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1: Meanwhile, newly minted captain Thomas Chabot leads the Senators against the Predators. And Original Six rivals go head-to-head in Montreal. It's Red Wings versus Canadiens. Later, Zane Parekh and the Flames take on the Ducks. Rogers Saturday Night Hockey. 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
2: It is the Thanksgiving long weekend, and Thanksgiving, the holiday, does not have a traditional song associated with it until now. 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
3: Also, we hear from Teddy Swims. Damon Moore got a chance to hang out with Teddy Swims, who is just so incredible. It's a hilarious interview. You're going to love that if you're a Teddy Swims fan. And we'll get to Roz and Mocha's vented moments. And one mom has some serious beef with helmets.
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2: Hello?
3: Oh, ho, ho. We've been waiting to talk to you.
2: Oh, my goodness.
4: Get it off the chest.
3: It is your turn for your vented moment. Now, as you know, you could choose to say your name or you could remain anonymous. And vented moment is just that. You get to vent. Say whatever it is that's been bothering you lately. This is your time. This is the platform. What do you want to do? Say your name or no?
2: Yeah, I'll say, no, I can say my name. I'm not going to get fired for what I'm going to say. Yeah, okay. No problem.
3: What is your name?
2: Melissa.
3: Go ahead with your vented moment.
2: Okay. So I'm a teacher and I'm a mom of three. And I get so frustrated when I see these young kids, even these teenagers, riding on their bikes or their scooters or their e-scooters without their helmets. And it gets to the point where I was freshly postpartum and like full of hormones. And a herd of these teenagers drove by me on their e-scooters. None of them had helmets. And I yelled at my window, "You want to put your helmet on?" And they thought I was some lunatic in my neighborhood.
3: Yeah.
2: But even my own kids, I have young kids. My oldest is 8. Mm-hmm. And they all know, "Mommy, that person's not wearing their helmet." I talk about it a lot in the car. But actually, so I'm a teacher. So at my school, I'm on this morning recess duty when the kids come to school, and they come without their helmets on as young as 3. Because kindergarten can start as, they can be as young as 3.
4: Yeah.
2: And I would always remind the parents, okay, helmet tomorrow, and no one listened. So the other week, I made a giant sign that said, "Wear your helmet, it's the law." And I wore a helmet with arrows on it. I'm telling you, these kids jumped off their scooters and bikes, and the parents were not shamed, but they understood, it's it can be really dangerous if they fall off, God forbid.
3: Is there an actual law that you have to wear a helmet?
2: Yeah.
3: It is,
2: yeah.
3: Right?
2: When you're 16, you have to, yeah.
3: Yeah. We always wear a helmet. Even when Cruz, when he first started riding his bike, and we would go for family bike rides, because you would see families out where the kids are wearing helmets and the parents are not.
4: Yeah.
3: So we always made it a point, Jenna and I always made it a point, whether we're all together or it's just one of us with him, helmet goes on always.
4: Mm-hmm.
2: And I guess because years ago I taught at a hospital.

0: hospital with kids with acquired brain injuries, and so I've seen the detrimental impact of head injuries. So I think that's also why I'm a little bit crazy when it comes to this. Because you never want them to, obviously, your life can change in a minute. So a PSA to all the parents, have your kid wear a helmet. If they can have a scooter and a bike, they can have a helmet.
1: You know, it's interesting how things have changed. Because when Roxy was getting on scooters and the bike and everything else, like, it's always helmet, helmet, helmet.
2: Yeah.
0: Yeah.
1: When you were a kid, like, you couldn't even, like, if I said to my dad, hey, I'm going to go do something real crazy on my bike, I need a helmet, right? The only helmet available to a kid was a hockey helmet.
2: Yeah, totally.
1: Like, that was it. Like, you couldn't just go to Canadian Tire and buy a bike helmet.
2: Yeah.
1: They didn't exist. Yeah, it was you had to go to a specialty store, like if you were like a Tour de France racer, right? And get one of those, like, and they were hundreds of dollars. But the mass marketed, like, bike helmets when I was a kid just didn't exist.
2: Yeah, you're right.
1: Right?
0: Well, way back in the day, right?
1: And even now, like, you know, if you saw a kid wearing a helmet when I was younger, right? Like, yeah.
2: Oh, yeah, I know. You make fun of him for sure. Like, what's up, nerd? It's your helmet.
1: He was a loser.
2: Yeah, 100%.
1: But back in my day, too, if it was winter and you saw a kid wearing a toque, same thing, loser. What? Right?
3: Really? Like,
1: oh, my God. If my mom made me walk out of the house with a toque on, as soon as I got around the corner, that thing was off my head in the bottom of my school bag.
2: What?
1: Because if you showed up to you showed up to school in a toque, loser. Right? Like, hardcore. Like, no question. Right?
2: Really?
1: Yeah. Oh, you would never be caught dead in a toque.
2: I don't know if
1: never.
2: Remember that. No, I used to wear toques.
3: No, there were cool kid toques for sure. And
1: there was no such thing as a cool kid toque. Toques were for loads, right?
2: Like, that,
1: yeah. I will say this: somebody that I highly, highly respect is Tony Hawk, because Tony Hawk has been a huge proponent for kids wearing helmets when they skateboard.
2: Yeah,
1: and Tony Hawk, more so than any other, like, X Games star, you rarely see Tony Hawk without a helmet on.
2: Yeah.
1: Right? Like, you rarely see...
2: Yeah, anytime he's on a board or anything like that.
1: He will do stuff without a helmet, but anytime you see Tony Hawk being Tony Hawk, like, the vast majority of times, that guy has a helmet on because he knows kids watch, right? And he's a big proponent on that. So I respect that guy a lot. I don't think he's a loser, but...
0: I'm not bringing you to my school. You are not allowed to come to my school.
1: No, I don't think that now. Oh, my God. If my kid even thought about going on the bike without a helmet, like, she's dead. Like, yeah. I would just...
0: Right.
1: I would just read her the riot act, right? Like, it's just, there is no, oh, but I didn't have it, oh, but I this, then you're not riding the bike.
2: Yeah, guess what? Guess right? Who's walking? You.
1: Yeah, yeah, exactly.
2: Melissa, you feel better now that you got your vented moment out there?
0: Yeah, thank you for letting me share.
2: All right. Adults and kids, wear your helmets.
1: Also, if you were past the age of grade 6 when I was young and you had mitts... Oh,
4: what's wrong with mitts?
1: Mitts?
3: I can understand mitts more than toques.
1: Yeah, mitts? What? No, you transitioned to gloves after grade 6.
2: Oh, okay.
1: If you had... if you had...
2: If, loser.
1: Yeah, if you
3: had... Oh, I was a loser. Wear your pink mittens, okay?
4: I had mitts with the spring on.
1: Yeah. Uh-huh.
2: Love you, Melissa. Bye.
0: Thanks, guys. Bye.
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2: The man, Teddy Swims, currently on his Ugly tour.
3: Oh.
2: Hit Toronto last night. He's in Montreal tomorrow night and then Vancouver November 6th inside of Rogers Arena. Those are the only three Canadian stops on his worldwide tour. His new album is coming out January 22nd, called Ugly. If you're going to any of those shows, whether it's the Montreal one or the Vancouver one, here's what you can expect inside that arena.

0: What a great voice, man.
1: Oh, yeah. I look like
0: such soul.
2: Oh, he's like, I know this guy now.
0: Yes,
2: yeah,
0: remember?
2: he's like a big jelly roll looking guy, right? Yeah. Like face tattoos and yes. All that stuff. Yeah, I know this guy. Yeah, great voice.
0: Right?
2: Yeah.
0: Before we get to Dan Mamore having time with Teddy Swims, here's what the fans thought of the show, the Ugly Tour, immediately following.
3: The show just ended. How absolutely incredible was that?
4: I have never been so happy to come to a show in my life. It's the best thing I've ever seen, honestly. And I went to Taylor Swift. So, I was better than Taylor Swift.
3: Wow. Okay, you're leaving the Teddy Swims show. You look like you had the time of your life.
5: Yes, I really did. It was amazing. There was a lot of new songs that I came across from his album that I did not know, actually. But a lot of the songs that I did know, I really enjoyed it.
3: Okay, if you could say anything to Teddy Swims right now, what would you say?
5: Thank you for the best time of my life. Something I will never forget. Aww. And you're sexy. Marry me.
0: Wow. Oh, damn.
6: Like, this is once in a lifetime, man. Like, I traveled from Ottawa for this, actually, so.
3: Would you drive 4 hours to see him again?
6: I'm going to go 6 hours to go see him in Montreal.
7: Oh. I thought it was fan-freaking-tastic. The lights, the music, the voices, everything was just astonishingly beautiful.
3: Teddy Swims, what'd you think? Go.
8: I thought it was a fantastic whole entertainment. I think that I've seen a lot of concerts in my life, but I think looking at Teddy Swims and seeing his performance goes beyond just an auditory experience, but a visual experience also.
0: So people loving Teddy Swims on his Ugly Tour, Dammit Maury getting a chance to talk to Teddy Swims as we learn a little bit more about the guy.
3: Oh my God, it's Teddy Swims. How are you?
9: I'm so good. How are you?
3: I'm good. Do you know when I fell in love with you? When I realized that you did music theater.
9: Absolutely, big theater kid.
0: Oh.
3: Like you did Rent.
9: Yeah, you know, what you'll see tonight at the show is it's kind of like the set is kind of based on Rent, but we just kind of made it super Atlanta themed instead of New York, you know, because I'm from Atlanta. So it's you'll see hints of Rent all over it. You'll be like, oh, that's kind of totally like that. But that's my favorite show ever.
3: 525,600 minutes.
9: Wow.
3: I don't think a lot of people know this or not, but Swims is not your last name. It's an acronym, and it means someone who isn't me sometimes. And I want to ask you, do you think that a lot of people are Swims?
9: Yeah, you know, and sometimes I like to switch it up. Sometimes it means like soft wiener in my shorts. Sometimes it's someone who I massage sexually. I switch it up a little bit here and there just to kind of like get it, you know, get it going a little bit.
3: I was trying to be heartfelt, and look where you did.
9: I thought you wanted some silly too.
3: Here I am trying to like tug at your heartstring. Oh,
9: then you could also tug at the soft wiener in your shorts. Yeah. You know?
2: There it is. Wow, Shemmy Swims.
0: Yo, Teddy Swims currently on his Ugly Tour. Next Canadian dates are tomorrow night in Montreal and then November 6th in Vancouver at Rogers Arena. His new album,
2: my new favorite guy,
0: is called Ugly, and it's out on January 22nd.
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0: win $1,000 every day this long weekend. 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
1: hello,
0: you blew it. 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
3: Yes, sir.
2: How you doing, buddy?
3: Good, man. 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
2: 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A challenge was put out from a Flaming Romo, a Roz and Mocha super fan, a few months ago.
3: That's right.
2: That Shem should just start coming up with songs. Because traditionally on the show, Shem is the one behind a lot of our custom songs. And he used to do like monthly recaps and other songs for other things,
3: for other major events.
2: And the challenge was, hey, Shem, can you start doing songs for things that we would not expect a song to be made for?
4: Mm-hmm. Or like it was holidays, that don't have traditional songs.
2: Yeah.
4: That's, and that's where Labor Day came from, right?
3: Like,
4: there's no Labor Day song.
3: Yeah.
2: And as we're going into the Thanksgiving long weekend, Shem, challenge once again to come up with a Thanksgiving song.
3: Mm-hmm.
2: Because there's no traditional Thanksgiving song.
4: No, there's not really.
3: Nope.
2: Right?
3: Yeah.
2: Like the only one that pops into my mind right now, it's just like related to the U.S. Thanksgiving. Right? Whenever we celebrate U.S. Thanksgiving with our south of the border friends,

0: Well, like, we don't have one in Canada at all.
1: Right.
0: Well, until Shem coming through with the track. What do you want to say about this before we start playing it?
2: This was a lot of fun. Very complicated to make, but it was fun. And it, and the song title actually has a title. Mm. It's called Fill My Plate.
3: Ooh. Oh, there we go.
4: Yes, Big Shem, back with new music. This time we're talking Thanksgiving. But like dinner, we ain't doing it alone. It's Big Shem and a Shemmy production. Yo, Shemmy, you ready? Fill.

0: is a fire song, Shem.
1: Thank you, thank you, thank
0: fill
1: you.
0: Fill my plate. Can I just read some texts that we're getting really quick? Somebody said, fill my plate. I love it. I think I'm on, I'm going to be listening to this all long weekend. Hugo says, this song slaps on repeat for the weekend. Big Shem?
2: I know you can read it. That's hilarious.
0: Are you sure?
1: No, I don't know.
2: It's fine. It's fine. No, it's great.
1: It's fine.
0: Are you sure?
2: Yeah.
3: Read it.
2: Yeah, I can read it if you want.
0: It says...

0: Big Back Activity song.
1: That's so perfect.
2: See, I don't even know what that means.
1: Yeah, it means
2: I'm big.
1: Yeah.
0: Love your Thanksgiving song, Shem. Dominic said, unbreak my big back, Shem.
3: Oh, God.
0: Go, Shem. This song is going to be stuck in my head all day. Thanks a lot. Getting a lot of love for your Thanksgiving song. Yeah, OMG, I love your Thanksgiving song, Shem. You did a great job. Fill my plate. Shem is awesome. Shem's fill my plate equals, and then the fire emoji.
1: Mm.
0: Somebody said, good. Turkey wings and no rice is for me. Love the song. So big up. Thank you, Shem. That was incredible.
3: Yes.
0: And thanks, happy guys. Thanksgiving, everybody.
4: Amen. Roz and Mocha.
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2: Damon Maury, what's your hairdresser's name again?
3: Henri.
2: Do you remember I played you a clip when Maury went to Henri when Maury had to fart? And it was and it was the first time we were ever introduced to Henri.
3: Yes.
2: And we all fell in love with Henri.
4: The matcha drink that you gave me is kind of making me gassy. And if I need to fart, do I have to go outside?
5: No, just fart here. It's fine.
4: I don't want to fart in the chair. It's okay. Just do it here.
6: He almost sounds...
2: No.
6: Is he French?
4: No, he's from Vietnam.
6: Oh, okay. Yeah. He sounds like Vietnamese Matthew.
5: No, just fart here. It's fine.
4: I don't want to fart in the chair.
2: Okay. So... Maury is an absolute menace, by the way. So I love Henri. Do you want to hear the new one?
6: Yeah.
2: Okay. So when did this happen, Maury?
4: This happened last week.
2: Happened last week. So this is and you're sitting in Henri's chair.
4: Oh yeah.
5: Oh, just fuck here. It's fine. Just fuck here.
2: So here is Maury and Henri.
5: Do you want to do same as usual, Maury?
4: Yeah, always the same. But do you have to be careful with the pimple that's... There's like a hair pimple right here.
6: Ew.
5: Oh, right there. Well, let me see. I can help you to pop it if you want.
6: Yeah.
5: I'm happy to pop your pimple.
6: Ew.
4: Do you just sort of comb it away?
5: More like just poke it in.
4: Oh, you'll poke it in?
5: Yep.
4: Oh, thank you for popping my pimple.
5: You're welcome. It's not the first time I pop your pimple.
6: Oh ew. My
2: so
6: god.
2: Bro, is Henri not the greatest?
6: Oh.
2: Right? Tell me that this man is not the greatest.
5: Do you want to do same as usual, Henri?
4: Yeah, always the same. But do you have to be careful with the pimple that's... There's like a hair pimple right here.
5: Oh, right there. Well, let me see. I can help you

0: pop it if you want. I'm happy to pop your pimple.
1: Do you just sort of comb it away?
0: Happy. More like just poke it in.
1: Oh, you'll poke it in?
0: Yep.
1: Oh, thank you for popping my pimple.
0: You're welcome. It's not the first time I pop your pimple. It's not the first time I pop your pimple.
2: He seems so happy.
3: Right. Could you imagine Maury as a client, though?
4: I know.
0: It's not the first time I pop your pimple. Like,
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3: Henri.
4: Yo, but also big up on Henri.
3: Yeah.
0: It's not the first time I pop your pimple.
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0: It's the kiss that pays. Kiss me through the
1: phone. Mwah! There you go. That is how you should be answering the call if I give it to you. Yes, throughout the entirety of this Thanksgiving long weekend, I'm going to be awarding one of yous, it could be you very easily, $1,000 at the end of the show. Around 5 o'clock, could be giving you a call. You answer with a kiss, $1,000, yours, done. Today, tomorrow, Monday. In case you just moved to Toronto and you're wondering, what the heck's going on? What is that? Simple. Every hour, I'm going to be giving you a keyword that you got to text to 925-555. You're in the draw. I call you today at 5 o'clock. You pick up the phone with a kiss, $1,000. Other than that, there's lots happening on the show. I've also got tickets to the Jonas Brothers concert to give away. So I'll be giving you more details, of course, coming up in the next few minutes. Let's kick off the show with Alyssa Reed, Alone Again. It's Kiss 925.
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2: If you're a listener of this here awesome station, Kiss 92.5, you would know that usually it's Roz and Mocha who give out that $1,000 for the kiss that pays. Well, if you hadn't noticed, it's Thanksgiving long weekend. Most of you are out there enjoying their turkey, their dinner, a little bit of overeating, overindulgence, what have you. Hey, why not spoil yourself from time to time? But Roz and Mocha have handed me the reins in terms of giving away that $1,000 once a day, every day this long weekend. But it's good news for you, which means this long weekend, you could be walking away $1,000 richer. 5 o'clock today, tomorrow, Monday, I will be giving you one of you a call. It could be you, and handing you that $1,000. Now, here's the thing. Teeny tiny thing that you sort of have to keep in the back of your mind. You don't pick up the phone with hello or hey or who is it? No. You pick up the phone with a kiss. You got three choices. Either a long, puckered up smooch. Choice number two, a simple mwah. Why did I sound like Mario there for a second? Or you can just say the word kiss. Any one of those three will award you $1,000 today at 5 o'clock. The way to get in the draw is I'm going to give you a keyword every hour, and it changes, mind you, from hour to hour, so you got to keep listening, and you text that to 925-555. You're in the draw. That oh-so-coveted keyword is coming up in 5 songs time, and one of those songs is Shem's Thanksgiving song. Trust me, you wouldn't want to miss it. Just keep it Kiss 925.
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16: 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And Original Six rivals go head-to-head in Montreal. 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
2: Happy Thanksgiving, everybody. 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I'm Mocha. And Thanksgiving has never had its own song. 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
4: Yes, Big Shem, back with new music. This time we're talking Thanksgiving, but like dinner, we ain't doing it alone. It's Big Shem and a Shemmy production. Yo, Shemmy, you ready?

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1: Absolute genius. That was, of course, Shem's Thanksgiving song right here on Kiss 92.5. I have a confession to make. When I first heard Shem's Thanksgiving song that just played out, my mind was blown. Not only because it's absolutely hilarious and a whole bunch of people got together and created this utter Thanksgiving masterpiece, other than the fantastic performance by our multi-talented Shem, it really highlights a general mentality during Thanksgiving weekend or Thanksgiving dinners in general, where we're like, okay, it's Thanksgiving. Let's overindulge, shall we? Let's keep piling on that food like it's going out of fashion. But you know, sometimes you gotta spoil yourself. So thank you for that, Shem. Otherwise, giving away $1,000 today for the kiss that pays around 5 o'clock. And that keyword of the hour that gets you in that draw is coming up in 3 songs time. The first of those 3 songs is Tame Impala with Dracula. Just keep it Kiss 92.5.

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0: right, the moment of truth is upon us. 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That's what's happening. 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Now, the trick to nabbing that $1,000 if I give you a call today could not be easier. You just have to answer the phone with purpose, okay? You don't say hello. You don't say, hey. You don't say, who is it? You answer the phone with a kiss. One of these. Or one of these. Mwah. Or one of these. Just say the word kiss. So to get your name in the draw, just text me right now the keyword of the hour, which is sun. S-U-N. Not your male offspring, S-O-N, no. S-U-N, like that big ball in the sky that gives us a lot of warmth. Or as in the words of George Harrison, here comes the sun, do-do-do-do. Text sun, 925-555. Today at 5 o'clock, I could be calling you. 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S-U-N.
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0: win $1,000 every day this long weekend. It's the Kiss That Pays Thanksgiving Edition. 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If you answer with
1: hello,
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2: If you've just joined me on Kiss 92.5, you're in luck because this is quite an eventful hour, if I do say so myself. Other than the keyword that you text to 925555 for the kiss that pays, whereby today at 5 o'clock, I could be giving you a call and handing you $1,000 if you answer the phone call with a kiss. And that keyword of the hour is coming up at some point. Don't worry, I'll give you plenty of heads up. I've also got right here, right now, two tickets to go see the Jonas Brothers live in concert, Scotiabank Arena, October 24th. Yes, it's coming up pretty soon, 2 weeks away. It's called the Jonas Brothers the Burning Up Tour all over again. So how do you get in the draw? Right now, just text me the keyword Jonas, J-O-N-A-S. And towards the end of this hour, I could be calling you and handing you those tickets. So again, if you want to have those Jonas Brothers tickets, text me Jonas, J-O-N-A-S.
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2: At the end of this hour, I'm going to be giving away two tickets to go see the Jonas Brothers live in concert, Scotiabank Arena, October 24th, 2 weeks away. The way to get in that draw is to text me the keyword Jonas, J-O-N-A-S, to 925-555. Do it now. Not only that, another keyword is coming up in this hour. That's the Kiss That Pays keyword. At around 5 o'clock today, I'm going to be handing out $1,000 if you answer the phone call with a kiss. That keyword is coming up in 3 songs time. So for now, text me Jonas, J-O-N-A-S. Take us to go see the Jonas Brothers. At the end of this hour, I'm going to pick a winner. The text number, of course, is 925-555. And at the end of the show, at around 5 o'clock, I could be calling you for the Kiss That Pays. That keyword is 3 songs away. So in other words, just keep it Kiss 925.
0: The biggest hits. The best throwbacks.
1: This is Kiss.

0: win $1,000 every day this long weekend. It's the Kiss That Pays Thanksgiving Edition. This long weekend, listen every hour noon to 5 for the unique keyword of the hour. When you hear it, text it to 925-555. If we call you after 5, answer with a kiss or a mwah, and $1,000 is yours. But be careful. If you answer with
1: hello,
0: you blew it. It's the Kiss That Pays Thanksgiving Edition, only on Kiss 925. 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
9: 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And just when you think you've heard it all, there's Sunny Lima.

0: you imagine your sunny escape, Air Canada can take you there. 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Nice travels.
1: What's your favorite kiss? The biggest hits? I just want to be big.

0: It's the kiss that pays. Kiss me through the
1: phone. If you've been patiently waiting for that keyword of the hour for the kiss that pays, or if you've just joined me, you're in luck because I'm going to be giving it out right now. And trust me, you're going to want to text that keyword in because I am going to give away $1,000 at the end of the show around about 5 o'clock for the kiss that pays. You answer the phone with a kiss, one of these, or mwah, or just say the word kiss, you're $1,000 richer today at 5. That keyword is pulse, P-U-L-S-E. The classic definition is a rhythmical throbbing of the arteries as blood is propelled through them. Gotta love the big words. Typically as felt in the wrist or neck. Pulse, or in sort of a slang term, the central points of energy in an area or activity. Pulse, P-U-L-S-E. Text it now along with your name. Good luck.
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2: Kiss.
3: Oh, man, that is absolutely brilliant. Who am I speaking to?
2: It's Michelle.
3: Michelle, my belle. These are words that go together well, my Michelle. Michelle, as much as I love the fact that you followed instructions for the kiss that pays, I'm not going to give away that $1,000 right now. It's actually at 5 o'clock.
2: Okay.
3: But having said that, it's good to know that you're ready and locked in.

0: in with that kiss when you answer the phone?
1: I'm always locked in.
0: Good. Now, the reason I am calling you is you texted me the keyword Jonas to 925-555, didn't you?
1: I sure did.
0: Well, Michelle, I got some news for you. What do you think it is, obviously?
1: I won the tickets to Jonas Brothers.
0: Absolutely, you did. Congratulations. See, it's not a total loss.
1: Nope.
0: Congrats. You want a pair of tickets to see the Jonas Brothers at Scotiabank Arena, October 24th. The Burn It Up All Over Again tour. How do you feel?
1: Oh, I'm excited.
0: I love the fact that you're still in Kiss That Pays character. Doubling up on them kisses, huh? Always appreciated. Thank you. So, Michelle, two tickets. Who are you going to be taking with you?
1: I'll take my daughter.
0: And what's your daughter's name?
1: Alyssa.
0: Alyssa, okay. Congrats again. And before I let you go, Michelle, can you please do me a big favor and say, Kiss 92.5, I love you.
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8: 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And Original Six rivals go head-to-head in Montreal. 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

0: because Roz and Mocha are calling someone at 8 for $1,000. Just answer with a kiss.
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0: Congratulations! You just won $1,000 with the Kiss That Pays!
1: What? Good morning, guys.
2: Good morning.
0: Yo, Ian, so you were obviously listening to the radio right now, waiting patiently by your phone. You saw that it started to ring and figured it's got to be Razamoka.
1: Had to be.
2: That's incredible. Congratulations,
1: man. Oh, my God.
2: Man.
1: Wow, I'm shocked. I am shocked.
0: So
1: my boys are hopping up and down right now.
0: Oh, that's amazing. What are their names?
1: Kyle and Carter.
0: All right, fellas, your dad just won $1,000. So, Ian, I'm sure that you've thought about, hey, if I win $1,000, I'm going to do this with the money. Now that you have $1,000, what are you going to do with the money?
1: I'm speechless. I don't know. Give it to my wife?
2: Yeah, smart. Yeah, go with that.
0: Yeah. Well, congratulations, Ian. Hang on the line. We'll get you that money. And we cannot thank you enough for listening to the Roz and Mocha Show and Kiss 92.5.
1: We love you guys. Thank you guys so much.
3: And there you have it, kids. That's the way to do it. That could be you today at around 5 o'clock. I'm going to be giving away $1,000 for the Kiss That Pays. And just like Ian, if you answer the phone with a kiss, that $1,000 is yours. As always, a brand new keyword of the hour coming up just after 2 o'clock. 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

$1,000 with the kids that pays could be yours today at around 5 o'clock. And if you just joined me, happy Thanksgiving long weekend, by the way. Giving away $1,000 today, tomorrow, and Monday. And the way to do that is just keep listening to Kiss 92.5 and the hourly keyword that changes, and just text it. And the more times you text, of course, every keyword for every hour, the higher the chance that you'll get that coveted phone call today at 5. And if you answer with a kiss, that grand is yours. That new keyword of the hour is coming up at some point. Don't worry, I'll give you plenty of heads up. But for now, let's kick it off with Taylor Swift, The Fate of Ophelia. It's Kiss 92.5.

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2: As tradition has it, brand new hour means a brand new keyword for the Kiss That Pays. I will be giving out that keyword in about six songs' time, so just keep it Kiss 92.5. And why should you be texting that keyword today? Because I'll be handing out that $1,000 today at around 5 o'clock. If you're in that draw and I give you a call at 5, you answer with a Kiss, $1,000 on this lovely Thanksgiving long weekend. That should be more than enough to cover the expenses that I'm sure you're going to incur on family, dinners, what have you. So 5 o'clock, Kiss That Pays, $1,000, and the keyword of the hour in six songs' time. Right now, here's one of my all-time favorite tunes that we play right here on Kiss, Tame Impala with Dracula.

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3: Hi, you've reached Patricia. Leave a message.
2: Oh. Yo, Patricia, it's your boyfriend's Roz and Mocha. Your voicemail picked up and said, hi, you've reached Patricia. This is for the kiss that pays. You missed out on $1,000, girl.
4: Yeah.
2: Now, if you had your voicemail answer with a or mwah, or it even just said kiss, you would have got $1,000.
4: Yeah.
2: But you get no money.
4: No money.
2: So, sorry, Patricia.
4: Wow.
2: But thank you for listening.
4: That's heartbreaking.
2: Anyway.
5: Oh, man, nothing like the disappointment of being excited to call a listener and handing them either money or tickets or a prize or what have you, and being met with a voicemail. What you just heard was the disappointing and cautionary tale of Patricia, who was this close to nabbing that $1,000 with Roz and Mocha, but alas, her phone is set to voicemail and she missed out. Heed the warning, because you wouldn't believe how many times that happens, not only with the kiss that pays, with all the prizes that we give out right here on Kiss. So don't let that be you today at 5 o'clock. When I call somebody, hopefully you, and if you answer with a kiss, you win $1,000. The keyword of the hour that you should text to 925-555 is coming up in 3 songs time. As always, just keep it Kiss 925.
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0: Bremenan asked, would Roz ever consider making food from TV and movies? For example, Rum Ham from It's Always Sunny in Philadelphia.
1: I love that show. It's a standard dinner ham entirely soaked in hard rum. Oh, it's because they went to the beach, right?
2: Yeah.
1: And so there's no open container law. Like, you can't have an open alcohol container on the beach. That's the law. So they made rum ham so they could sit on the beach and eat ham and just get ripped on ham.
0: Sounds like a good idea, actually.
1: And not break any laws.
0: I'm fully into that.
1: So rum ham. Oh, yes, man. I would 100% do rum ham.
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9: 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And Original Six rivals go head-to-head in Montreal. It's Red Wings versus Canadiens. Later, Zane Parekh and the Flames take on the Ducks. 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

The drill by now. But in case you don't, here's what happens. I give you a keyword of the hour, which changes every hour. You text that keyword to 925555 along with your name, and that gets you into the draw. Come today at 5 o'clock. I'll be calling somebody. It could be you. And if you answer the phone and the first thing that comes out of your lips is a kiss, either one of these, or even mwah, or just say the word kiss. You don't say hello. You don't say hey. If you do any one of those three things, I will gladly hand you $1,000 today. So without further ado, the keyword of the hour is, I forgot about the drum roll. Drum roll, please, maestro. Beam, B-E-A-M, as in a straight line or a narrow stream of light, like a beam of light. Or in construction, a long, thick piece of wood. Oh, man. Love when these definitions catch me by surprise. A long, thick piece of wood, metal, stone, or concrete designed to support heavy weights. Or if you're into your gymnastics, the balance beam is a narrow wooden or padded bar used by gymnasts. Beam, B-E-A-M. That's the keyword of the hour. Shoot me a text along with your name. Good luck.

Okay. Other than the kiss that pays, the brand new keyword, by the way, is coming up in the next hour. Also coming up in the next hour, I'm giving away another pair of tickets to go see the Jonas Brothers live in concert this October 24th. We're only 2 weeks away at Scotiabank Arena as part of the Burning Up Tour all over again. In the previous hour, I gave out my first pair of tickets of the day to Michelle. The next hour could be you. So just keep it Kiss 92.5. When I tell you to text me the keyword, the 925555, you're in the draw. And at the end of the 3 o'clock hour, I'll be picking a winner to nab those Jonas Brothers tickets. In the meantime, more awesome tunes, The Beaches, Edge of the Earth. Keep it Kiss 92.5.

0: win $1,000 every day this long weekend. It's the Kiss That Pays Thanksgiving edition. 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But be careful. If you answer with
1: hello,
0: you blew it. 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
1: Kiss.
0: Hey! Look at that! Yo, how do you pronounce your name?
1: It's Kiati.
0: Congratulations, you just won $1,000.
1: Okay? Oh my God.
0: Going into the Thanksgiving long weekend, what are you going to do with the money?
1: Honestly, I haven't thought about it, but every day I would think I'm going to win this one of the days.
2: Yeah.
1: So now I'll have to figure
2: it
1: out.
2: You're just going
1: to
2: sit on it and figure it out, right?
1: I have a lot of expenses coming up in November, so I think this is going to come in really handy for me.
0: Another prime example of how you should answer the phone. Today, come 5 o'clock, when I call somebody, it could be you, and handing you $1,000 for the kiss that pays. Just like Kiati, who didn't have that grand, answered the phone with a kiss. Now we're making it extra easy for you, because you don't have to go or mwah, although those would be ideal. You can just say the word kiss, just like she did. When's that keyword coming up? In precisely 6 songs' time. But for now, as the opener of the 3 o'clock hour, it's Harry Styles with American Girls. Keep it Kiss 92.5.

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2: In 2 weeks' time, on October 24th, the incomparable Jonas Brothers are playing yet another show right here in our fair city of Toronto, Scotiabank Arena, the Burning Up Tour all over again. And as tradition has it, as always, we want to hook you up. And at the end of this hour, I've got another pair of tickets to give away. It could be you. The time has come to text me Jonas, J-O-N-A-S, to 925-555. Text it to me now and you're in the draw. 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So Jonas, J-O-N-A-S, 925-555. Now, what can I say about this song? Beautiful is one word to describe it. From the lyrics, to the music, to the sense of sadness and loss, but also the sentiment of light at the end of the tunnel in terms of losing a relationship, and because of that, you gain a better one. It's our very own Jamie Fine, Cups of Coffee on Kiss 925.

0: win $1,000 every day this long weekend. It's the Kiss That Pays Thanksgiving edition. 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But be careful. If you answer with,
1: hello,
0: you blew it. It's the Kiss That Pays Thanksgiving edition, only on Kiss 925. 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
3: 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And Original Six rivals go head-to-head in Montreal. 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Later, Zane Parekh and the Flames take on the Ducks. 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

0: the kiss that pays. Kiss me through the
1: phone. Texting thumbs at the ready, because here it comes. Hear what comes, Lou? Come on, you know by now. The keyword for the kiss that pays. That same keyword that you got to text to 925555 if you want to get in the draw and a shot at winning $1,000 today at 5 o'clock. That's when I'm going to be calling somebody. It could be you. And handing you $1,000 if and only if you answer the phone with a kiss. One of these, or mwah, or just say the word kiss. That is just as acceptable. So what's the keyword? Drum roll. Family. Aww. F-A-M-I-L-Y. The common definition is a group of one or two parents and their child or children living together as a unit. Or all the descendants of a common ancestor or a group of related things. Family. F-A-M-I-L-Y. Shoot me a text. Good luck.
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2: 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I'm Mocha. And Thanksgiving has never had its own song. 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
4: 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This time we're talking Thanksgiving, but like dinner, we ain't doing it alone. 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
2: I don't know why, but Shem's Thanksgiving song that just played out always puts a smile on my face. The first time I heard it, I was flabbergasted. My jaw was on the floor with awe. Not to mention with laughter, especially hearing that turkey gobble at the end of it. He captured the spirit of Thanksgiving dinner indulgence perfectly. And with that, happy Thanksgiving long weekend if you just joined me. But for now, once again this hour, texting thumbs at the ready. I got another pair of tickets to give away to the Jonas Brothers live in concert, Scotiabank Arena, this coming October 24th. We're only 2 weeks away. The Burning Up Tour all over again. At the end of this hour, I'll be picking a winner. It could be you, and handing you a pair of tickets to said Jonas Brothers concert. So to get your name in the draw, just text me right now the keyword Jonas, J-O-N-A-S. And of course, you know the text line by now. 925-555 is the number. J-O-N-A-S. While you're busy doing that, here's Olivia Rodrigo with Drop Dead. It's Kiss 925.

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2: Geraldine, you're on Kiss 92.5. What are you up to right now?
3: Just came back from my nephew's Chuck E. Cheese birthday party.
2: Nice. What's your nephew's name? Give him a shout out on the air.
3: It's Oliver.
2: Oliver. Okay. Happy birthday, Oliver.
3: Happy birthday, Oliver.
2: So, Geraldine, you texted me the keyword Jonas to 925555, didn't you?
3: I did.
2: Well, I got some news for you. What do you think it is?
3: Oh, my God. Did I win?
2: Absolutely correct. Congratulations.
3: Yay.
2: That's the kind of reaction I look for, by the way. There you go. You just won yourself a pair of tickets to go see the Jonas Brothers live in concert, Scotiabank Arena, this coming October 24th. How do you feel?
3: Oh, my God. Amazing. So happy.
2: Excellent. Pair of tickets. Who are you going to be taking with you?
3: I have no clue. Maybe my sister-in-law.
2: Okay. So, Geraldine, congrats again. But before I let you go, can you do me a big favor and say, Kiss 92.5, I love you.
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0: Congratulations! You just won $1,000 with the Kiss That Pays!
1: Good morning, guys.
2: Good morning.
0: Yo, Ian, so you were obviously listening to the radio right now, waiting patiently by your phone. You saw that it started to ring and figured it's got to be Razamoka.
1: Had to be.
2: That's incredible. Congratulations,
1: oh my God,
2: man.
1: Wow, I'm shocked. I am shocked.
0: So
1: my boys are hopping up and down right now.
0: Oh, that's amazing. What are their names?
1: Kyle and Carter.
0: All right, fellas, your dad just won $1,000. So, Ian, I'm sure.

0: That you've thought about, hey, if I win $1,000, I'm going to do this with the money. Now that you have $1,000, what are you going to do with the money?
1: I'm speechless. I don't know. Give it to my wife?
2: Yeah, smart. Smart. Yeah, go with that one. Go with that.
0: Yeah. Well, congratulations, Ian. Hang on the line. We'll get you that money. And we cannot thank you enough for listening to the Roz and Mocha Show and Kiss 92.5.
1: We love you guys. Thank you guys so much.
3: And there you have it, kids. That's the way to do it. That could be you today at around 5 o'clock. We're about an hour away. I'm going to be giving away $1,000 for the kiss that pays. And just like Ian, if you answer the phone with a kiss, that $1,000 is yours. As always, a brand new keyword of the hour coming up. And don't worry, I'll give you a bit of heads up before I reveal it. Let's kick off the hour with Alex Warren, Ordinary, on Kiss 92.5. 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
1: 1, 2, 3, 4, 5, 6, 7. No, I'm not wasting your time by showing off my ability to count to 7. That is how many songs away you are from me revealing the keyword of the hour for the kiss that pays. And that's the keyword that you text to 925555. In turn, gets you into the draw. And you're going to want to be in that draw because I am giving away $1,000 today, just after 5 o'clock. It could be you. If I dial your number, you answer the phone with a kiss, one of these, or mwah, or simply say the word kiss, I'll hand you that grand on this lovely Thanksgiving long weekend. So again, 7 songs away, just keep it Kiss 92.5. Right now, here's Cat's Eye with Animal.

0: because Roz and Mocha are calling someone at 8 for $1,000. 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
2: Four songs ago, I said you're seven songs away from the Kiss That Pays keyword. And if my laughably simple math is correct, you're now three songs away.

from the keyword of the hour. And trust me, you're going to want to text me that keyword once I reveal it, because today, tomorrow, and Monday, just after 5 o'clock, we're less than an hour away, I'm going to be handing out $1,000 to somebody, and it could be you. All you got to do is, if I dial your number, pick up the phone with a kiss. That should be the first thing that comes out of your mouth. Either or mwah, or just say the word kiss. That coveted keyword of the hour is three songs away. The first of those three songs is quite a desperately romantic love song. Is Bruno Mars with Risk It All on Kiss 92.5.

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1: Hey, it's Shem from the Roz and Mocha Show, and I want to talk to you about something very important to me. 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
14: 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I just might make them up, baby. 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

0: less than an hour away, because today, tomorrow, and Monday, in celebration of Thanksgiving long weekend, I'm going to be handing out $1,000 like they're candy just after 5 o'clock. If I dial your number, you pick up the phone with a kiss, one of these, or mwah, or just say the word kiss, that grand is yours. Listen up, because you're going to want to text this to me. The keyword of the hour is, drumroll, coat. C-O-A-T. As in that outer garment or item of clothing that we usually don around about this time of year. Coat. C-O-A-T. Text it now and you're in the draw. Good luck.
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1: Well, if you've just joined me, don't worry. As I always say, I was wasting time till you got here. Happy Thanksgiving long weekend, and hopefully I'm about to make it a whole lot happier for you. We've got one final keyword of the day coming up in a few minutes' time at 5 o'clock. And with that, you're going to edge your way into the draw, because right after it, I will be calling somebody. It could be you. If you pick up the phone with a Kiss, you get an instant $1,000. So stick around. 5 o'clock, brand new keyword, and potentially you walking away with an extra grand on this lovely Thanksgiving long weekend. Just keep it Kiss 92.5 right now. Our very own Charlotte Carden, The Way We Touch. Baby,

0: Win $1,000 every day this long weekend. 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If you answer with
1: hello,
0: you blew it. It's the Kiss That Pays. 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
4: 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And original six rivals go head-to-head in Montreal. It's Red Wings versus Canadiens. Later, Zane Parekh and the Flames take on the Ducks. 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

0: If you missed all the previous keywords that I gave out throughout the show, don't worry, we're not done yet. There is one final keyword that I'm going to be giving out right here, right now, that you text to 925555. And with that, you've squeezed your way into the draw literally last minute, because right after I give it out, I am going to be calling somebody, it could be you, and handing you $1,000 with the kiss that pays if and only if you answer that phone call with a kiss. So you're just a few minutes away from $1,000. The keyword of the hour, which is also the final keyword of the day, is, drumroll, fruit, F-R-U-I-T, like an apple or a banana or an orange, whatever, that kind of fruit. Text it now to 925555. Don't forget to include your name. And if I give you a call in literally a few minutes' time, you pick up the phone with a kiss, $1,000 yours. Done. Again, it's fruit, F-R-U-I-T. Good luck.
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1: Okay, are you ready? We have a few hours of throwbacks on the way for you. We're going to go back in time. We're going to relive some of our favorite memories through the songs that we play, including some Britney Spears, some

Trio. This is a Kiss Weekend Throwback. My name is Sandra. Coming up, more great artists, including Taylor Swift and Ellie Goulding. This song came out in 2012 and became number one in Canada. Obviously, we love Bruno Mars. This is Locked Out of Heaven on the Kiss Weekend Throwback.

The Kiss Weekend Throwback continues with Carly Rae Jepsen, and she's having an insane year. She just released an album. She's announced a 26-date North American tour starting in the spring of 2027. Oh, and she just had a baby. You know, the trifecta. Here is Titanium on the Kiss Weekend Throwback.

0: It's the kiss that pays. Kiss me through the
1: phone. All right, moment of truth. I'm about to call somebody right now and hand them $1,000 if and only if they pick up the phone. I just dialed their number. Here we go.
2: It's ringing.
1: I wonder. Oh my goodness gracious. Wait a minute, I didn't hear it properly. Do it again. Who am I speaking to?
3: It's Heather.
1: Heather, you're on Kiss 92.5.
3: No way, this isn't for real, is it?
1: Of course it's absolutely real.
3: No way. My friend just called me trying to get me thinking it was a joke, and this is freaking real.
1: Wait a minute. Okay, who's your friend? Because that is a brilliant prank to play.
3: Well, we've been texting each other back and forth every time we hear the keyword, just so we make sure we get it.
1: Wow, that's what I call dedication.
3: So we're trying to make sure. So, yeah, she called me a minute ago.
1: What's your friend's name?
3: Sheely.
1: Sheely, hats off to you for a fantastic prank. But Heather, awesome. I got some news for you. What do you think it is?
3: Is it money?
1: Of course it's money, to the tune of $1,000. How do you feel?
3: Oh my God, that's freaking amazing.
1: Congratulations.
3: Oh, thank you so much. I've been listening to you guys steady, like nonstop for 3 days.
1: Well,
3: every text.
1: It paid off, Heather. Let me tell you.
3: $1,000.
1: You're very, very welcome. You answer the phone with a kiss. You followed the instructions. Now, the big question is, what are you going to be spending that grand on?
3: Oh, renovations.
1: Renovations, okay.
3: Maybe.
1: Come on, something a little bit more exciting.
3: Maybe a night out. I'm also trying to win tickets to Backstreet Boys, so maybe for that.
1: Okay, all right. Well, hey, with $1,000, I think you can afford to sit on Backstreet Boys' laps. I will take.

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0: 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Hello, my name is Sandra. Coming up, Taylor Swift, Lady Gaga, and Blue Cantrell. Now, you remember her big song was Hit 'Em Up Style. It came out in 2001. That year was kind of a pivotal year in movies. There were so many big movies coming out that year, including a new Harry Potter movie, a Lord of the Rings movie, and do you remember this one?
1: A kid here, a human kid!
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1: Oh, yes, it is. I hope you are having a fantastic weekend, enjoying all of these throwbacks. Maybe these songs are bringing back some great memories for you. Ellie Goulding is an artist that we haven't really heard a ton of lately. She had a lot of success a few years ago, but she actually just dropped a brand new album last month. It's called I Know Too Much. And she just had her second baby. So she's been a very, very busy lady. Just waiting to hear now if she announces any kind of a tour. It'd be nice to see her again, wouldn't it? 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
1: Okay, I feel like this is a perfect opportunity to start some Taylor Swift rumors. As you know, I'm a Swiftie, and I know the internet is going wild with speculation about what her next move is. Is it a new album? Is she doing a re-release of one of her albums that she hasn't done, a Taylor's version? What is she doing next? Okay, this is the latest that I've heard, and I don't even know if it's true. I don't know if I believe it, but the latest I've heard is she is going to drop a brand new album, not a Taylor's version, but a brand new album, and is planning to go on tour to support that album and The Life of a Showgirl next year. I don't know if I believe it, only because she said she wasn't going to tour for a really, really long time. Do you believe it? I mean, I want it, but I don't know if I believe it. Here's Jessie J. This is Domino on the Kiss Weekend Throwback. I'm

0: taking you back.
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Hi, my name is Sandra. Coming up this hour, we've got some great tunes from Kelly Clarkson, Destiny's Child, a classic from LMFAO. But let's kick off this hour with Harry Styles.

Mike Posner, Cooler Than Me on the Kiss Weekend Throwback. You know, a lot of people don't know that Mike Posner is a pretty prolific songwriter before he really hit the scene as a singer. In fact, he co-wrote the 2012 hit song Boyfriend for Justin Bieber. A lot of people don't know that. Here is Sam Smith, Disclosure. This is Latch on the Kiss Weekend Throwback.

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1: I hope you're having a fantastic Thanksgiving weekend, spending time with the family, and maybe spending time going down memory lane. Okay, LMFAO is on deck. And when you think about that group, I mean, come on. Could you think of them having another name? Because originally, the duo called themselves Sexy Dudes. And apparently, when one of them told their grandmother, she laughed and responded, LMFAO. And what can I say? It stuck. You're sexy and I know it on the Kiss Weekend Throwback.
2: Girls be looking like Debbie Fly. I pick to the beat, walking down the street in my new the freak. Yeah, this is how I roll. Animal print pants out of control. It's

This is the Kiss Weekend Throwback. That's Pink. I'm Sandra. I hope you're having a fantastic weekend. I don't think an artist or a band would ever say that making a music

Video is easy, and for sure Destiny's Child would not say that. Did you know that Beyonce tore 20% of her hamstring filming this video? She pushed through. This is Lose My Breath on the Kiss Weekend Throwback.

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1: Sometimes you hear a song and you just can't imagine anybody else singing it or performing it or something like that. Think about Miss Independent from Kelly Clarkson. Who could sing that song but her? Well, it wasn't actually written for her. It was co-written by Christina Aguilera, and she was supposed to sing it in her 2002 album, Stripped. But it never made it to the finish line. It was one of those songs that was kind of half-finished. Kelly Clarkson heard it and was like, I want it. And we are so glad she did, because it made her a star. Here's Miss Independent on the Kiss Weekend Throwback.

0: 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Yeah. 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

This is the Kiss Weekend Throwback. My name is Sandra. Thank you so much for spending time. We've got more throwbacks to come. Britney Spears, Taylor Swift, Gwen Stefani. We're going to kick off this hour with Nelly from 2010. This is Just a Dream on the Kiss Weekend Throwback.

Backstreet Boys, Larger Than Life on the Kiss Long Weekend Throwback. Hi, it's Sandra. Okay, are we all synchronized on our Backstreet Boys information? Because on Friday, they added two more shows, which is crazy. 11 shows now at Rogers Center in February and March, which is totally a record for a single tour. I mean, they're doing a mini residency, and who knows if they're going to add more dates at this point, but it is absolutely fantastic. But yes, 11 shows at Rogers Center. Here is Kesha on the Kiss Long Weekend Throwback.

Weekend and Daft Punk on the Kiss Weekend Throwback. Hey, it's Sandra. Have you ever wondered how The Weekend and Daft Punk connected? Like, they come from different worlds. You would not think that they travel in the same circles, and they don't. But when The Weekend was in LA at a party, he found out that Daft Punk were really big fans of his. So, you know, they're calling each other's friends, mutual connections. They end up in a studio in Paris recording Starboy and I Feel It Coming. They did it in 4 days. And you got to wonder if they've ever had plans to do a third song together.

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12: Baby, I'm

Maroon 5 and Animals on the Kiss Weekend Throwback. Hey, it's Sandra. That video was very controversial. Would still be controversial in this day and age, 100%. It featured his wife, Bayati Prinsloo, and in it, he basically portrayed her stalker. Obviously, a lot of pushback on that video. Here's Gwen and Eve, Let Me Blow Your Mind. 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
1: Taylor Swift and Blank Space on the Kiss Weekend Throwback. Hi, it's Sandra. And this is the part of the show where we like to gossip about Taylor Swift, or at least I do. I am a Swiftie, and the latest I've heard, and I just want to say this first. I don't really believe this is true, but I have read that she is going to put out a new album this year, and because we know something's coming. So the rumor is she's putting out an album this year, and then she's

going to tour in 27 supporting that album and The Life of a Showgirl. Does anybody believe that after the Eras tour, she said she wasn't going to tour for a good long while? She's a newlywed. I don't know if she wants to go on tour. But as we know with Taylor Swift, anything is possible. This song is

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1: Well, I want to thank you for spending time with me over this Thanksgiving long weekend and going back in time and enjoying all the throwbacks from back in the day. We continue with Britney Spears and the song that basically started it all. Baby One More Time came out in 1998. And pretty good way to release a single. It made her a global phenomenon, selling over 10 million copies. And all these years later, we still love it. Here's Britney on the Kiss Weekend.

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1: Another long weekend upon us. This is your official Saturday Night Party. Set It Off, the number one place to be each and every single Saturday night. He is DJ Climax. You're going to hear from him in just a little bit. I am Shem. You're going to hear exclusive remixes from Climax. We will get to your requests and we will do your shout outs, but I want to do something a little bit different tonight. Because it's the Thanksgiving long weekend, whether you celebrate Thanksgiving or not, we do want to celebrate being thankful. So if you want to send a shout out to somebody that you are thankful for and you want to make sure that they hear it, again, hit us up anytime. 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That is how you get in touch with DJ Climax. 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